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2: A heat advisory remains in effect. Lows level off around 77 tonight under clear skies. Winds out of the south 10 to 20 miles per hour. Daytime highs approaching 97 tomorrow. Slight chance of thunderstorms tomorrow night. Lows around 72. Partly cloudy. From the Cool 103.5 Weather Center, powered by Weatherology, I'm staff meteorologist Laura Lockwood. Currently 91.
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2: 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Born in Louisiana, Edgar made a career in commodity trading and grain merchandising. But friends say what made Edgar special was how he used these experiences to directly serve producers. Edgar believed agriculture worked best when people had strong relationships and a sense of shared purpose. He invested in young people and underserved communities throughout Kansas and Nebraska, including his work in founding the Kansas Black Farmers Association. Rancher and friend Kevin Cooksley said Edgar's investment in youth, dedication to producers, and commitment to building stronger communities was what set him apart.
3: I think it's extremely fitting that he be recognized for service to agriculture because that's exactly what he represented, what he did. There's just been nobody quite like him in my lifetime anyway.
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4: A heat advisory remains in effect. Lows level off around 77 tonight under clear skies. Winds out of the south 10 to 20 miles per hour. Daytime highs approaching 97 tomorrow. Slight chance of thunderstorms tomorrow night. Lows around 72. Partly cloudy. From the Cool 103.5 Weather Center, powered by Weatherology, I'm staff meteorologist Laura Lockwood. Currently 91.
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3: Elizabeth Betsy Griscom, you know her as Betsy Ross, was born in 1752 to a large Quaker family. A talented seamstress, she was one of the few women who learned to trade. She met and married John Ross in 1773. They opened an upholstery shop in New Jersey, relying on work from members of the Continental Congress, among others, especially after the death of her husband in the war. In 1776, she was approached by members of the Continental Congress, including George Washington, a friend from church. They brought her a design for a flag they wanted her to sew. After some alterations, the first American flag was born. And the rest, as they say, was history. Betsy Ross, legend or myth, as some people may claim. Regardless, her story lives on in our shared American history.
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2: I'm weatherology meteorologist Jennifer Wojcicki with a significant weather update. A heat advisory continues until 9 p.m. Tuesday night. A heat advisory means that a combination of high temperatures and high humidity will produce dangerous conditions, especially for those who are sensitive to heat, especially children and the elderly. In order to prevent heat sickness and heat stroke, take steps to keep cool, drink plenty of water, stay in the shade as much as possible, and, if you must be outside, take occasional breaks in an air-conditioned building to cool down. Watch out for the warning signs of heat stroke, including dizziness, nausea, headache, and disorientation. A heat advisory continues until 9 p.m. Tuesday night. From the Cool 103.5 Weather Center, I'm meteorologist Jennifer Wojcicki. This significant weather update has been brought to you by the following sponsors.
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4: A heat advisory remains in effect. Clear skies tonight with a low of 77. South winds 10 to 20 miles per hour. High temperatures reach up to 97 tomorrow, mainly clear. Slight chance of thunderstorms tomorrow night. Lows dip down to about 72. Partly cloudy skies. From the Cool 103.5 Weather Center, powered by Weatherology, I'm staff meteorologist Laura Lockwood. Right now, 90.
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7: A heat advisory remains in effect. Clear skies tonight with a low of 77. South winds 10 to 20 miles per hour. High temperatures reach up to 97 tomorrow, mainly clear. Slight chance of thunderstorms tomorrow night. Lows dip down to about 72. Partly cloudy skies. From the Cool 103.5 Weather Center, powered by Weatherology, I'm staff meteorologist Laura Lockwood. Right now, 90.
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13: Welcome in. 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Melanie Wilkinson joins us here in studio.
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10: 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From the Better Homes and Gardens Real Estate, the Good Life Group Studios.
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3: 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Edgar made a career in commodity trading and grain merchandising. But friends say what made Edgar special was how he used these experiences to directly serve producers. He invested in young people and underserved communities, including his work in founding the Kansas Black Farmers Association. The Nebraska Rural Radio Association is honored to recognize the late Edgar Hicks for his service to agriculture.
4: One of the most famous images of the Revolutionary War was painted in 1851 by German Emanuel Lutz. It depicted George Washington standing in the bow of a boat crossing an icy river. Not only a tribute to the brave young country, but Lutz hoped this painting would inspire his German countrymen to pursue more liberal reforms in Germany, just like America. Shipped to America in 1851, Washington crossing the Delaware hung in the U.S. Capitol Rotunda before moving to the Met in New York City. Only 12 and a half inches by 21 inches, this painting has stirred the patriotic emotions of countless Americans, a treasured part of American history we celebrate today.
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3: We're coming up on the 5 o'clock hour Friday afternoon. 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
4: All right, we have some special guests in studio with us here. We're talking about the Salute to Educators.
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4: Welcome in. Time for the week that was. Melanie Wilkinson joins us here in studio.
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4: Melanie,
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5: 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We've had quite a week. A lot of things have been happening.
2: 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From the Better Homes and Gardens Real Estate, the Good Life Group Studios.
6: A heat advisory remains in effect. Clear skies tonight with a low of 77. South winds 10 to 20 miles per hour. High temperatures reach up to 97 tomorrow, mainly clear. Slight chance of thunderstorms tomorrow night. Lows dip down to about 72. Partly cloudy skies. From the Cool 103.5 Weather Center, powered by Weatherology, I'm staff meteorologist Laura Lockwood. Right now, 88.
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2: As we celebrate the 250th birthday of America this July, here are some interesting facts about the Revolutionary War. April 19th of 1775 is the date most known as the start of the American Revolution, but historians consider the first death of the war 5 years earlier in 1770 when Crispus Attucks was killed during the Boston Massacre. Independence Day is July 4th when the Declaration was signed, but Continental Congress actually declared our independence on July 2nd. Spies in the Revolutionary War communicated using invisible ink made with ferrous sulfate, water, and lemon juice.
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4: A heat advisory remains in effect. Clear skies tonight with a low of 77. South winds 10 to 20 miles per hour. High temperatures reach up to 97 tomorrow, mainly clear. Slight chance of thunderstorms tomorrow night. Lows dip down to about 72. Partly cloudy skies. From the Cool 103.5 Weather Center, powered by Weatherology, I'm staff meteorologist Laura Lockwood. Right now, 88.
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3: A heat advisory remains in effect. Clear skies tonight with a low of 77. South winds 10 to 20 miles per hour. High temperatures reach up to 97 tomorrow, mainly clear. Slight chance of thunderstorms tomorrow night. Lows dip down to about 72. Partly cloudy skies. From the cool 103.5 Weather Center, powered by Weatherology, I'm staff meteorologist Laura Lockwood. Right now, it's 84 degrees.
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6: A heat advisory remains in effect. Clear skies tonight with a low of 77. South winds 10 to 20 miles per hour. High temperatures reach up to 97 tomorrow, mainly clear. Slight chance of thunderstorms tomorrow night. Lows dip down to about 72. Partly cloudy skies. From the Cool 103.5 Weather Center, powered by Weatherology, I'm staff meteorologist Laura Lockwood. Right now, it's 84 degrees.
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1: A heat advisory remains in effect. Clear skies tonight with a low of 77. South winds 10 to 20 miles per hour. High temperatures reach up to 97 tomorrow, mainly clear. Slight chance of thunderstorms tomorrow night. Lows dip down to about 72. Partly cloudy skies. From the Cool 103.5 Weather Center, powered by Weatherology, I'm staff meteorologist Laura Lockwood. Right now, it's 82 degrees.
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0: I'm weatherology meteorologist Jennifer Wojcicki with a significant weather update. A heat advisory continues until 9 p.m. Tuesday night. A heat advisory means that a combination of high temperatures and high humidity will produce dangerous conditions, especially for those who are sensitive to heat, especially children and the elderly. In order to prevent heat sickness and heat stroke, take steps to keep cool, drink plenty of water, stay in the shade as much as possible, and, if you must be outside, take occasional breaks in an air-conditioned building to cool down. Watch out for the warning signs of heat stroke, including dizziness, nausea, headache, and disorientation. A heat advisory continues until 9 p.m. Tuesday night. From the cool 103.5 Weather Center, I'm meteorologist Jennifer Wojcicki. This significant weather update has been brought to you by the following sponsors.
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6: A heat advisory remains in effect. Clear skies tonight with a low of 77. South winds 10 to 20 miles per hour. High temperatures reach up to 97 tomorrow, mainly clear. Slight chance of thunderstorms tomorrow night. Lows dip down to about 72. Partly cloudy skies. From the cool 103.5 Weather Center, powered by Weatherology, I'm staff meteorologist Laura Lockwood. Right now, it's 82 degrees.
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3: The Battle of Gettysburg on July 1st through the 3rd marked the turning point of the Civil War. After defensive victories in Virginia, Confederate General Lee hoped that winning a battle north of the Mason-Dixon line would force negotiations to end the war. The overwhelming defeat at Gettysburg prevented Lee's goals and forced a retreat. Union Major General Meade also had a missed opportunity. Despite President Lincoln's urging, he did not pursue Lee's retreating army, thus missing the opportunity to trap them and force a Confederate surrender. The bloodiest single battle of the war, there were more than 50,000 casualties in 3 days, ending in a decisive Union victory.
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1: Ellis Island, the gateway to America, is often romanticized in books and movies. In reality, for many, it was a terrifying process that didn't always result in admittance to the United States. Ellis Island saw more than 12 million immigrants, an average of 5,000 a day. While orderly, it was an overwhelmingly bureaucratic process of inspections, including physical and mental. Language barriers, confusing regulations, huge crowds, and impatient officials made the process overwhelming for immigrants already exhausted from the trip across the sea. But when successful, immigrants boarded the ferry from Ellis Island to New York City with a tremendous relief that the end of a long journey to the promise of the United States was beginning.
2: 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Happy 250th birthday, America!
3: A heat advisory continues until 9 p.m. tomorrow night. Clear skies overnight with a low of 77. South winds 15 to 20 miles per hour. Mainly clear Monday. Daytime highs approaching 97. Slight chance of thunderstorms Monday night. Lows level off around 72. From the Cool 103.5 Weather Center, powered by Weatherology, I'm staff meteorologist Laura Lockwood. Right now, it's 82 degrees.
0: York's very own.
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1: A heat advisory continues in effect 9 p.m. tomorrow night. Clear skies overnight with a low of 77. South winds 15 to 20 miles per hour. Mainly clear Monday. Daytime highs approaching 97. Slight chance of thunderstorms Monday night. Lows level off around 72. From the cool 103.5 Weather Center, powered by Weatherology, I'm staff meteorologist Laura Lockwood. Right now, it's 82 degrees.
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0: I'm weatherology meteorologist Jennifer Wojcicki with a significant weather update. A heat advisory continues until 9 p.m. tomorrow night. A heat advisory means that a combination of high temperatures and high humidity will produce dangerous conditions, especially for those who are sensitive to heat, especially children and the elderly. In order to prevent heat sickness and heat stroke, take steps to keep cool, drink plenty of water, stay in the shade as much as possible, and, if you must be outside, take occasional breaks in an air-conditioned building to cool down. Watch out for the warning signs of heat stroke, including dizziness, nausea, headache, and disorientation. A heat advisory continues until 9 p.m. tomorrow night. From the cool 103.5 Weather Center, I'm meteorologist Jennifer Wojcicki. This significant weather update has been brought to you by the following sponsors.
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1: A heat advisory continues until 9 p.m. tomorrow night. Clear skies overnight with a low of 77. South winds 15 to 20 miles per hour. Mainly cleared Monday. Daytime highs approaching 97. Slight chance of thunderstorms Monday night. Lows level off around 72. From the Cool 103.5 Weather Center, powered by Weatherology, I'm staff meteorologist Laura Lockwood. Right now, it's 81 degrees.
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3: A heat advisory continues until 9 p.m. tomorrow night. Clear skies overnight with a low of 77. South winds 15 to 20 miles per hour. Mainly cleared Monday. Daytime highs approaching 97. Slight chance of thunderstorms Monday night. Lows level off around 72. From the Cool 103.5 Weather Center, powered by Weatherology, I'm staff meteorologist Laura Lockwood. Right now, it's 81 degrees.
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1: A heat advisory continues until 9 p.m. tonight. Lows level off around 77. Overnight, under clear skies, southerly winds 15 to 20 miles per hour. Ample sunshine expected again Monday. High temperatures reach up to 97. From the cool 103.5 Weather Center, I'm meteorologist Jennifer Wojcicki. Currently, it's 79 degrees.
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2: A heat advisory continues until 9 p.m. tonight. Lows level off around 77 overnight under clear skies, southerly winds 15 to 20 miles per hour. Ample sunshine expected again Monday. High temperatures reach up to 97. From the cool 103.5 Weather Center, I'm meteorologist Jennifer Wojcicki. Currently, it's 79 degrees.
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1: June 6, 1944, known as D-Day, launched Operation Overlord, the largest amphibious invasion in history. American soldiers played a crucial role in this massive Allied effort. Of the 160,000 troops involved in the first day, 70 to 80,000 of them were American. The U.S. 82nd and 101st Airborne Divisions were dropped behind enemy lines in the night, while U.S. troops stormed the heavily fortified Omaha and Utah beaches with relentless bravery that allowed the Allies to push through. By the end of the day, 156,000 Allied troops, half of them American, were safely ashore.
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3: A heat advisory continues until 9 p.m. tonight. Lows level off around 77 overnight under clear skies. Winds out of the south, 15 to 20 miles per hour. High temperatures reach up to 100 Monday. Ample sunshine expected. From the cool 103.5 Weather Center, powered by Weatherology, I'm staff meteorologist Jennifer Vujicic. Right now, 77.
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1: A heat advisory continues until 9 p.m. tonight. Lows level off around 77. Overnight, under clear skies, winds out of the south, 15 to 20 miles per hour. High temperatures reach up to 100 Monday. Ample sunshine expected. From the cool 103.5 Weather Center, powered by Weatherology, I'm staff meteorologist Jennifer Vujicic. Right now, 77.
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0: weatherology meteorologist Jennifer Wojcicki with a significant weather update. A heat advisory continues until 9 p.m. tomorrow night. A heat advisory means that a combination of high temperatures and high humidity will produce dangerous conditions, especially for those who are sensitive to heat, especially children and the elderly. In order to prevent heat sickness and heat stroke, take steps to keep cool, drink plenty of water, stay in the shade as much as possible, and, if you must be outside, take occasional breaks in an air-conditioned building to cool down. Watch out for the warning signs of heat stroke, including dizziness, nausea, headache, and disorientation. A heat advisory continues until 9 p.m. tomorrow night. From the cool 103.5 Weather Center, I'm meteorologist Jennifer Wojcicki. This significant weather update has been brought to you by the following sponsors.
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1: Elizabeth Betsy Griscom. You know her as Betsy Ross. Was born in 1752 to a large Quaker family. A talented seamstress, she was one of the few women who learned to trade. She met and married John Ross in 1773. They opened an upholstery shop in New Jersey, relying on work from members of the Continental Congress, among others, especially after the death of her husband in the war. In 1776, she was approached by members of the Continental Congress, including George Washington, a friend from church. They brought her a design for a flag they wanted her to sew. After some alterations, the first American flag was born. And the rest, as they say, was history. Betsy Ross, legend or myth, as some people may claim. Regardless, her story lives on in our shared American history.
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0: continues until 9 p.m. tonight. Lows level off around 77 overnight under clear skies, winds out of the south 15 to 20 miles per hour. High temperatures reach up to 100 Monday. Ample sunshine expected. From the cool 103.5 Weather Center, powered by Weatherology, I'm staff meteorologist Jennifer Wojcicki. Right now, 77.
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3: A heat advisory continues until 9 p.m. tonight. Lows level off around 77 overnight under clear skies. Winds out of the south, 15 to 20 miles per hour. High temperatures reach up to 100 Monday. Ample sunshine expected. From the cool 103.5

0: communities throughout Kansas and Nebraska, including his work in founding the Kansas Black Farmers Association. Rancher and friend Kevin Cooksley said Edgar's investment in youth, dedication to producers, and commitment to building stronger communities was what set him apart.
1: I think it's extremely fitting that he be recognized for service to agriculture because that's exactly what he represented, what he did. There's just been nobody quite like him in my lifetime anyway.
0: The Nebraska Rural Radio Association is honored to recognize the late Edgar Hicks for his service to agriculture.
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2: Heat advisory continues until 9 p.m. tonight. Highs level off around 100 today under sunny skies. Winds out of the south, 15 to 20 miles per hour. Slight chance for storms. Tonight, lows level off around 72, partly cloudy. From the cool 103.5 Weather Center, powered by Weatherology, I'm staff meteorologist Jennifer Vujicic. Currently, 77.
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1: A heat advisory continues until 9 p.m. tonight. Highs level off around 100 today under sunny skies. Winds out of the south, 15 to 20 miles per hour. Slight chance for storms. Tonight, lows level off around 72, partly cloudy. From the cool 103.5 Weather Center, powered by Weatherology, I'm staff meteorologist Jennifer Wojcicki. Currently 77.
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2: 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Not only a tribute to the brave young country, but Lutz hoped this painting would inspire his German countrymen to pursue more liberal reforms in Germany, just like America. Shipped to America in 1851, Washington crossing the Delaware hung in the U.S. Capitol Rotunda before moving to the Met in New York City. Only 12 and a half inches by 21 inches, this painting has stirred the patriotic emotions of countless Americans. A treasured part of American history we celebrate today.
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2: A heat advisory continues until 9 p.m. tonight. Highs level off around 100. Today, under sunny skies, winds out of the south, 15 to 20 miles per hour. Slight chance for storms. Tonight, lows level off around 72, partly cloudy. From the cool 103.5 Weather Center, powered by Weatherology, I'm staff meteorologist Jennifer Wojcicki. Right now, 75.
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1: With the latest in ag information on the Rural Radio Network, good morning. I'm Chad Moyer. 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Wheat prices on Friday were pressured by harvest activity in the U.S. and Canada, closing lower for the fifth time in six sessions. That bearishness flowed into the corn and soybean markets as well. Additionally, June is ending with not a whole lot of threatening crop weather for the Corn Belt, and July's weather leaning bearish for corn and soybean growth as well. Yesterday, the U.S. and Iran agreed to stop fighting in the Strait of Hormuz and resume peace talks. In the meantime, Israel and Lebanon Friday settled on a framework for peace. USDA releases its weekly export inspections report this morning at 10 o'clock and its weekly crop progress report after trade later today. Analysts expect the Tuesday acreage report to peg corn acreage 401,000 acres below its March estimate. Analysts expect to print a total wheat area at a record low 43.8 million. A monster heat wave in Europe is expected to continue this week. No rain in the forecast there for corn and wheat growing areas. We also get a quarterly grain stocks report. Analysts expect a record large corn stocks, 5.39 billion bushels. We are lower in the grains overnight. July corn down 8 cents, 404 and 3 quarters. December down 8 and a half, 433. July soybeans down 8 cents at 1118 and a quarter. And November down 10 and a quarter at 1146. July bean oil up 12. July soybean meal down 50 cents a ton. July Kansas City wheat is a half down, 610 and a half. September down a penny at 618 and a half. 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
4: Heat advisory continues until 9 p.m. tonight. Highs level off around 100 today under sunny skies. Winds out of the south, 15 to 20 miles per hour. Slight chance for storms. Tonight, lows level off around 72, partly cloudy. From the cool 103.5 Weather Center, powered by Weatherology, I'm staff meteorologist Jennifer Vujicic. Right now, 75.
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1: A heat advisory continues until 9 p.m. tonight. Highs level off around 100 today under sunny skies. Winds out of the south, 15 to 20 miles per hour. Slight chance for storms. Tonight, lows level off around 72, partly cloudy. From the cool 103.5 Weather Center, powered by Weatherology, I'm staff meteorologist Jennifer Wojcicki. Right now, it's 77 degrees.
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3: Good morning and happy Monday here on the Cool Morning Show, brought to you by Daylight Donuts. 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No doubt about it, we're all ready to go to work here this morning. We're going to be a bunch of men at work and women at work, right? Yeah, that's my best for you to start this Monday. If that wasn't very good, well, it's early in the week. I've got time to make up for that. Anyway, men at work. Who can it be now? It's Cool Radio,

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1: 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Coming up next, your Ag Update from the Nebraska Rural Radio Network. I've got more music on the way in this 7 o'clock hour from Robert Palmer, plus the Jay Giles Band, also the B-52s, and some Paul Simon, all next. 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
3: They have a dog in the fight against New World screwworm, literally. I'm Alex Makovica, joining you with today's agriculture news on the Rural Radio Network. Good morning. Ag Secretary Brooke Rollins announced a new round of efforts to stop the livestock pest, including AI-powered drones to monitor wildlife, research into sterile flies, and even specially trained dogs to detect screwworm. The agency says it's also considering a partnership with the Department of Homeland Security to deploy the drones. USDA has awarded $105 million to 40 research projects aimed at improving detection, trapping, and treatment. Screwworm has not been confirmed in U.S. wildlife, but officials say they're expanding surveillance to keep it that way. According to the screwworm.gov website, there are 27 total animal cases in the United States in the last 30 days, most of those in Texas and a few in New Mexico. Well, coming up with a path to nationwide year-round sales of E15 has been a long and winding road, but supporters believe they're closer than ever to reaching the finish line. Steve White reports.
4: Growth Energy CEO Emily Skor says while E15 was not included in newly released Senate Farm Bill language, Congress is considering attaching it to another bill.
5: Even from conversations I've been having this week with Senate leadership, with our champions, with our Nebraska champions, there is more excitement and attention around getting a Senate solution now than we've ever had before.
4: Supporters have pushed for years to allow retailers nationwide to sell E15 gasoline year-round, arguing it gives consumers another fuel choice while creating additional demand for corn. One option floated by President Trump's budget director is to include E15 in a supplemental Iran war funding package.
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0: As America celebrates its 250th birthday, Nebraska's agricultural legacy includes leaders like Clayton Yeider. Born in Eustis, Nebraska, Yeider earned multiple degrees from the University of Nebraska-Lincoln, and he farmed in central Nebraska before eventually entering public service. He served as U.S. Secretary of Agriculture under President George H.W. Bush, and as a U.S. Trade Representative when he helped open global markets for American agriculture. His career reflects how Nebraska can help shape agriculture from the farm gate to the world stage, and his legacy continues through many initiatives such as the Yeider Institute at the University of Nebraska-Lincoln. The Rural Radio Network, proud to celebrate 250 years of America.
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0: Centerfold by the Jay Giles Band on Cool Radio. Good times, great music. It's going to be another hot one today. It was hot yesterday, kind of the start of summer, unofficially. The start of summer was what, June 20th, something like that? You know, but people always say summer starts when school gets out, and that's, you know, in May. But there's also the people that say summer doesn't start until it's 99 and plus 100 degrees around our area. And we're going to get probably more of that today and a lot of that here this week. So enjoy that. We'll look at that full weather forecast coming up. More music on the way from John Sebastian and the B-52s. It's Cool Radio.
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3: A heat advisory continues until 9 p.m. tonight. Highs level off around 100 today under sunny skies. Winds out of the south, 15 to 20 miles per hour. Slight chance for storms. Tonight, lows level off around 72, partly cloudy. From the cool 103.5 Weather Center, powered by Weatherology, I'm staff meteorologist Jennifer Vujicic. Right now, it's 77 degrees.
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6: We're coming up on the 5 o'clock hour Friday afternoon. 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
0: All right, we have some special guests in studio with us here. We're talking about the Salute to Educators.
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0: Welcome in. Time for the week that was. Melanie Wilkinson joins us here in studio.
7: Good
0: Melanie,
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0: Broncos putting on the Ritz on Cool Radio. One of those 80s one-hit wonder songs, and anytime you hear that song, you just immediately think about the 1980s. I'm sure that was a popular one there. By Taco, and I've got more coming up from Paul Simon, plus the Human League and Andy Gibb. It's Cool Radio.
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3: A heat advisory remains in effect.
4: Highs of a low around 100 today under sunny skies, winds out of the south, 15 to 20 miles per hour. Slight chance of thunderstorms. Tonight, lows dip down to about 72, partly cloudy skies. From the cool 103.5 Weather Center, powered by Weatherology, I'm staff meteorologist Jennifer Wojcicki. Currently, it's 79 degrees.
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5: Good morning on this Monday, June the 29th. I'm Parker Sizem. 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

0: Terry Chapin's Cats in the Cradle, right here on Cool Radio. Good times, great music. We've got more next here in this 8 o'clock hour on this Monday morning, hot Monday morning too as well. Temperature's going to be back up into the, well, upper 90s, maybe even some 100 heat indexes. We're at 79 right now for the York area, and we'll check that full weather forecast again here in about 15 minutes. Right now, let's take a break, and we've got some music from Madonna on the way and some Tears for Fears. That's coming up. 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

0: Fierce on Cool Radio, the top share music. On the way, Stevie Nicks, some Tavares, and we'll get to the Go-Go's all right after this break. Your weather forecast is coming up next.
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2: A heat advisory remains in effect.
3: Highs level off around 100. Today, under sunny skies, winds out of the south, 15 to 20 miles per hour. Slight chance of thunderstorms. Tonight, lows dip down to about 72. Partly cloudy skies. From the cool 103.5 Weather Center, powered by Weatherology, I'm staff meteorologist Jennifer Wojcicki. Currently, it's 79 degrees.
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0: 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We've got more music coming up next here. We'll get to Billy Joel on Cool Radio, the Beatles, and some Michael Jackson right after this. And your ag update from the Nebraska Rural Radio Network.
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4: From the Gingrich Structures Market Desk, I'm Alex Makovica on the Rural Radio Network. Good morning. Mostly lower here as we start a Monday morning. Corn is under pressure from favorable Midwest weather and expectations for a large supply. Traders looking ahead to Tuesday's USDA reports. Analysts expecting record June 1 corn stocks, even though planted acreage could come in slightly below the estimate that we saw back in March. Soybean trade following corn lower. Again, mostly favorable growing conditions, reducing production concerns. That market also watching the USDA report with expectations for the largest June 1 soybean stocks since 2020. In the wheat pits, they continue to feel harvest pressure as combines roll across the U.S. and Canada. Slowly, they're making their way up north. Global heat and drought concerns remain in parts of Europe, and traders are focused on abundant near-term supplies and expectations for relatively large U.S. wheat stocks heading into the reports on Tuesday. July corn down 7.5 to 405.25. December off 8.25 at 433.25. July soybeans down 9 to 1117.25. November down 10.25 to 1146. July wheat in Chicago down 2.25 at 576. Hard red winter wheat in Kansas City for July up 4.75 at 615.75. And Minneapolis spring wheat up 5 at 610. July soybean meal down 1 at 306. July soybean oil up 7 at 71.37. On the livestock side of things this morning, cash cattle trade ended the week mixed last week. Northern Dressed managed to gain about a dollar, but Southern live cattle slipped a dollar. Feedlots could not hold out for higher prices. And with the 4th of July holiday, a sharp drop in boxed beef late in the week could weigh in on prices to start the week. 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
6: As America prepares to celebrate its 250th birthday, agriculture is celebrating how far it's come. 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It's a reminder that while our nation honors 250 years of history, America's farmers continue to build the future. 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
9: 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Born in Louisiana, Edgar made a career in commodity trading and grain merchandising.

0: But friends say what made Edgar special was how he used these experiences to directly serve producers. Edgar believed agriculture worked best when people had strong relationships and a sense of shared purpose. He invested in young people and underserved communities throughout Kansas and Nebraska, including his work in founding the Kansas Black Farmers Association. Rancher and friend Kevin Cooksley said Edgar's investment in youth, dedication to producers, and commitment to building stronger communities was what set him apart.
1: I think it's extremely fitting that he be recognized for service to agriculture because that's exactly what he represented, what he did. There's just been nobody quite like him in my lifetime anyway.
0: The Nebraska Rural Radio Association is honored to recognize the late Edgar Hicks for his service to agriculture.
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by the Beatles on Cool Radio. It's what we're going to be saying today with the weather. Temperatures in the upper 90s, 100 degree temperatures here today as well. Summer officially here, that's for sure. Here's Michael Jackson. It's Black or White. It's Cool Radio.

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2: A heat advisory remains in effect.
3: Highs of a low around 100 today under sunny skies, winds out of the south, 15 to 20 miles per hour. Slight chance of thunderstorms. Tonight, lows dip down to about 72, partly cloudy skies. From the cool 103.5 Weather Center, powered by Weatherology, I'm staff meteorologist Jennifer Wojcicki. Right now, 81.
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5: Good morning. Happy Monday. Time to cross it over. 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Eric, how are we doing today?
6: Doing great. Doing great. We had to restart that because I thought I coughed, and then you actually had my mic on, and I was like, oh, you shouldn't have it on yet. And
5: this is take two.
6: Now this is... This
5: normally, I forget to turn your mic on. Right. This time I was ahead of it, but I shouldn't have been.
6: I wasn't ready. So now I'm ready. We're good.
5: There was one day where I could have been late on the turning on the mics. It could have been today. But no, here we are on our take two of this. But good morning, everybody out there. It's going to be a hot one today. Summer's officially arrived right now with 100-degree temperatures.
6: Smack you in the face.
5: Tell you what, Saturday we were at Legion Baseball. For a lot of last week, it said that it was going to be like 95 on Saturday. And so that's what I was looking forward to. It was like, oh, it's going to be a miserable hot day at the Cornerstone Classic for Legion Baseball. But Saturday was awesome. It was overcast, got a little mist in the morning, but it turned into be like a cool, chilled Saturday, and 70 degrees, no wind. It was perfect there for our Legion baseball games that we had Saturday, and we'll get to some of that. But then Sunday, the hot weather arrived, so yeah. Summer officially here. First time we've had this kind of weather and temperature here this year, so I guess we'll take it if it's late June, and it hasn't really been like this yet. It's been hot at times this month, but not like this. It's arrived.
6: And definitely not for as long as what this is about to be, right? So we're
5: 2 weeks plus. Yeah,
6: we're in it now, folks. Yep.
5: But we had the Cornerstone Classic on Saturday, mentioned that. We had York, Albion, and Columbus. They were in town for all three sponsored Cornerstone teams, the only three in the state. Sutton, by the way, is joining next year, I guess is what they were saying. So Sutton's going to be a Cornerstone team next year. So there's going to be four. But they had the first game was York and Albion. York had no problems in that first one, 8-0 win. And then it was 14-1 Columbus in game two, which set up essentially our Cornerstone Classic championship game, which was York and Columbus. Both teams won their game. And Columbus goes with a team no-hitter. Their first guy goes four innings. Kruger, four innings, no hits. Struck out like seven, and then the last guy came in and finished the last inning off. York had three guys on base, but no hits, and they lost it 8-0 there after five innings in the third and final game. So it was York's first loss since I think it was mid-June, so in a couple of weeks, but they had won like six or seven straight, and they're now 11-3 on the season. Columbus won their 10th game of the year, and so, but York's got a good record here. It's now the final month, or getting to the final month of the Legion season. They don't have a lot of games coming up left, but, just kind of resting and tooling and making sure you're playing your best Legion ball by the time you get to districts, and then that state tournament that's at the end of the month. So, but 10-3 right now, York, I mean, if you would have told them that's where they'd be sitting right now, I think they'd take that. It's just going to really matter well, I think, for their seating when it comes to district time. So we'll see what that looks like.
6: Yeah, this is also the part of the summer, and it's interesting. You mentioned that they don't maybe have a ton of regular season games left. This is also the part of the summer where high school football coaches start tugging on shirts to get them back in the weight room just a little bit more. Maybe if, all right, if June's a little bit lax, July is like, okay, we have to be ready for August. So, guys can start changing their bodies a little bit too over the month of July.
5: A lot of the Legion towns and then the schools in those towns, they do things a little bit differently, right? But it generally is like this, where it's busy May, busy June, July, it'll lax, but it'll pick back up at the end of July, and then August it's all football for these guys at that point. So we're rolling right through summer too. I just realized, holy cow, we're only about a month away from August. Good stuff. But that's some local stuff going on here. Some national stuff happening. We're at now stage two of the World Cup, the bracket play. There was a heck of a game yesterday with, I think it was South Africa and Canada. Canada scored at the buzzer. They're 1-1. So Canada's the first team into the round of 16. But let's see. Today we have Brazil, Japan. You got Germany, Paraguay, and you got the Netherlands and Morocco. The U.S. is going to play Bosnia on Wednesday in their first round game, round of 32. I was seeing the kind of the path for the U.S. and seeing a lot of people talk about it. It matches up pretty well, is what they're saying, Eric. It's going to be U.S. and then potentially Belgium or Senegal. And then after that, it could be probably Spain, the Spain-Portugal winner. So, and Spain, they haven't had a...
6: Wait. But Spain could potentially play Portugal.
5: Right.
6: Isn't that like going... That's the old AAU basketball thing. We've got another team in town, but we've got to drive 5 hours away to play the other team in town.
5: Because they're right next to each other, right? Yeah. It's the same little... Is it a peninsula? Is that what that
6: I'd
5: is?
6: I'd call that the peninsula, sure. Yeah, it's like Portugal's like a chunk out of Spain.
5: Yeah.
6: Isn't it? That's like the west coast of Spain.
5: I think we're looking at Portugal right here. Yeah. On a map, and then that's Spain. So, it's like playing your next door. That's going to be a heck of a rivalry game right there. I don't know anything about the history and traditions of Portugal and Spain soccer, but I bet that's going to be pretty wild face off in the round of 16.
6: Portugal and Spain soccer history is probably very good.
5: Yeah, oh, yeah.
6: But how often do they play? Like, that would be hilarious. That would be...
5: Yeah.
6: That's exactly what that would be. We got to drive 5 hours away to play the other team in our district.
5: And I wonder where... It's going to be in Dallas if they win. They're going to play in Dallas, Texas.
6: But, so if I've seen some of this stuff on social media, the other countries coming to the United States, the United States has hosted the World Cup before.
5: Yep.
6: I know it's been a while, but we've hosted men's and women's separately. Was ranch not a thing? I see this
5: in
6: 94, everywhere.
5: And then... the women's one was, 2010 or something like that, like 15 years ago.
6: But in 94 I've seen this.
5: Was ranch a thing in 94? I don't know. Yeah.
6: It absolutely was.
5: Yeah.
6: But, like, these Europeans are blown away by ranch all of a sudden. Or am I just seeing stuff because Kansas City is hosting?
5: Yeah.
6: And we just see more Midwest. I just see more Midwest stuff. And they're
5: that's probably it.
6: This ranch is amazing. Like, they're taking, what?
5: They're getting the full dose of, Midwest hospitality. A lot of, Argentinians and the people from England and the Europeans, they're all coming to Kansas City. They're going to Chicago, wherever they're going to Nashville, wherever these World Cup games are. And they're just, they're living up the Midwest lifestyle. So it doesn't surprise me that, they'll find, ranch dressing. Have they been introduced to Dorothy Lynch yet? I mean, I guess, it's a bummer that...
6: it's hard to find Dorothy Lynch in Kansas City,
5: true.
6: Though.
5: Yeah, yeah. You got to probably come up to Nebraska for that.
6: Right.
5: They were also saying, too, Omaha would have been not to host... You can't host a game in Omaha, but you can host a team in Omaha.
6: Right.
5: Because there's been several host cities for these different, national teams. It's kind of a bummer Omaha never got in. I think we may have had a conversation about that a few weeks ago. But either way, that has been cool to see just the... the world get to experience the U.S., which is, I think, exactly what should have been playing out when the U.S. was hosting the World Cup. And I'm glad it's working out that way because it's a cool showcase.
6: Right.
5: That's for sure.
6: I do love, and I'm not sure if this is a joke or if this was an actual story about there's a European family that was in Disney World, which is Orlando. And they asked someone, what time does Disneyland close, which is in L.A., of course, because they wanted to try to hit the other park that day. you know, the in Europe, remember, Europe is like the size of the East Coast.
5: Yes.
6: Like, you can drive across Europe
5: in a day. The size of Nebraska, where you're going Lincoln to Sydney.
6: Oh,
5: and it's a five-hour drive. Right.
6: Driving to Denver would get you through, like, three European countries. And so they were asking, they're in Orlando, like, what time does Disneyland close? We want to go there, too, today. No, that's not how it works.
5: Now, you are working well because you're going from the East Coast to the West Coast way.
6: You would pick up
5: some few
6: hours.
5: Working back in time, but yeah, that wouldn't work out very well.
6: But you already got Epcot there. Just go around the world at Epcot.
5: I love it. I also just love, tying this into with golf, right? So golf, they finished up today. Monday finish for Scottie Scheffler and Victor Hovland at the Travelers Championship. It was a fantastic Sunday of golf there. Mm-hmm. Those two were just kind of going back and forth. You had last week's U.S. Open winner, Wyndham Clark, rising up. Fitzpatrick was doing some things. And they end up in a playoff. There was an hour and a half delay with lightning and rain. They go into an hour and a half playoff, or an hour and a half delay, finish with five holes to go, and then Victor and Scotty are still tied. Mm-hmm. Darkness, can't play anymore yesterday, so they're coming back this morning at 8 o'clock in the morning and playing again.
6: I think they should give them glow balls.
5: Yeah.
6: Get in that situation.
5: Or get some stadium light, get some lights, put them up on 18.
6: Come on.
5: If they do this with the Travelers, just for the Travelers, and you know it's going to be at 18 every year, just get some lights, you know, put them on 18 and just keep playing 18 through the dark. Whatever.
6: Why isn't that a thing anyway?
5: Who cares?
6: Anyway.
5: I don't know. So they're playing this morning. Long story short, right, Victor Hovland wins. He makes a 10-foot birdie. Scotty misses a 6-foot birdie putt, and Victor wins. Scotty choked. That was pretty shocking to see the world number one player do that. What I was trying to tie this in with was you had, of course, Scotty fans, which a lot of it is like the USA, US, you know, rooting on the American, right, which is great, and Scotty loves it and things like that. But you had the Norwegian fans there rooting on Victor Hovland, the Norwegian soccer fans in the area, I think maybe playing in Boston. Where are they at today? Norway. Tomorrow, they're in Dallas. So I think they were still in Boston. They were still in the Northeast for
6: still
5: something.
6: In the right area.
5: They're
6: going
5: to be making their way to Dallas for Norway's game against the Ivory Coast tomorrow. But they're rooting on Victor Hovland. It created this cool little, the World Cup's going on, but there's also a major golf tournament. Let's intermix the fan bases and have a good time. So that's what I love most about what the World Cup's doing with other sports, too. You're getting the Scotland fans going to the Red Sox games. I mean, come on. It's cool stuff.
6: And what was fun and funny was that at a golf tournament, you had how did we know there were Norwegian soccer fans there? They show up in their Norwegian soccer team, you know, replica jerseys, basically. And that's where Victor's from. So they latched onto him. You know, that's a shot in the arm. Mm-hmm. Like if you've ever, I don't know if you've ever been fortunate enough to play in a golf tournament, like an actual golf tournament where you're trying, right? Trying to play for a score. And you hear just a little bit of applause, like when you do something.
5: Yeah,
6: man, that's
5: like a
6: just
5: jolt
6: like,
5: of energy, right?
6: And I like, and now you know the pros, they probably hear it on both sides, so maybe that evens out just a little bit more. Mm-hmm. But to know that Victor had a group of Norwegians, and it showed him on TV, they're running from one hole to the next to try to get a good seat or good spot to watch the next hole. It was hilarious, and I was all for it.
5: You don't get this. You never get this.
6: No.
5: Stuff like that. You'll get the Victor Hovland fans that show up there, but they're not in the Norway soccer gear, whatever they call it.
6: It's
5: because the World Cup.
6: The finance guy showing up like, I got 10 grand on Victor this week. I'm going to go watch him play.
5: Exactly. You know, those are the guys that
6: are the guys
5: normally.
6: That show up.
5: But when the World Cup's here in America, you get Scottish fans at Red Sox games. You get whatever else is going on.
6: Yeah.
5: I mean, it's great.
6: Those stories are wild. And in another time, perhaps, I'll tell you some stories from Belleville, Kansas, about the Australians coming to the races.
5: Interesting.
6: Oh, yeah.
5: Interesting. We'll talk about that
6: a
5: little bit more. We'll wrap it up here today, Eric. Thank you very much. More music coming up next. It's Cool Radio.
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10: A heat advisory remains in effect.
11: Highs level off around 100 today under sunny skies, winds out of the south, 15 to 20 miles per hour. Slight chance of thunderstorms. Tonight, lows dip down to about 72, partly cloudy skies. From the cool 103.5 Weather Center, powered by Weatherology, I'm staff meteorologist Jennifer Vujicic. Right now, 81.
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2: 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Time for the week that was. Melanie Wilkinson joins us here in studio.
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3: 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From the Better Homes and Gardens Real Estate, the Good Life Group Studios.
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0: I'm weatherology meteorologist Jennifer Wojcicki with a significant weather update. A heat advisory continues until 9 p.m. tomorrow night. A heat advisory means that a combination of high temperatures and high humidity will produce dangerous conditions, especially for those who are sensitive to heat, especially children and the elderly. In order to prevent heat sickness and heat stroke, take steps to keep cool, drink plenty of water, stay in the shade as much as possible, and, if you must be outside, take occasional breaks in an air-conditioned building to cool down. Watch out for the warning signs of heat stroke, including dizziness, nausea, headache, and disorientation. A heat advisory continues until 9 p.m. tomorrow night. From the cool 103.5 Weather Center, I'm meteorologist Jennifer Wojcicki. This significant weather update has been brought to you by the following sponsors.
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0: A heat advisory remains in effect. Highs level off around 100 today under sunny skies. Winds out of the south, 15 to 20 miles per hour. Slight chance of thunderstorms. Tonight, lows dip down to about 72, partly cloudy skies. From the cool 103.5 Weather Center, powered by Weatherology, I'm staff meteorologist Jennifer Wojcicki. Currently 82.
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11: Welcome in. Time for the week that was. Melanie Wilkinson joins us here in studio. Melanie,
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11: How we doing?
12: 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We've had quite a week. A lot of things have been happening.
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13: A heat advisory remains in effect.
14: Highs level off around 100 today under sunny skies, winds out of the south, 15 to 20 miles per hour. Slight chance of thunderstorms. Tonight, lows dip down to about 72, partly cloudy skies. From the cool 103.5 Weather Center, powered by Weatherology, I'm staff meteorologist Jennifer Vujitsky. Currently 82.
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Come on. I can wait all night. 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What's it gonna be, boy? 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

0: 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We'll keep the variety coming. 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
4: From the Gingrich Structures Market Desk, I'm Alex Makavica with a market minute. All red on the screen now. July corn down 11 to 401 and three quarters. December down 10 and three quarters to 430 and three quarters. July soybeans down 14 and three quarters at 11.5. November down 15 and three quarters to 11.40.5. July wheat in Chicago down 7 and three quarters to 570.5. Kansas City wheat in July down 1.5 at 609.5. Minneapolis wheat down a penny at 604. June live cattle down 65 cents at 256.80. August down 262 at 243.20. August feeders down 282 to 367.02. September down 272 at 364.95. August lean hogs down a dollar and a nickel at 95.52. Class 3 milk in June down a penny at 16. 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
6: It's just a point. 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
2: A heat advisory remains in effect.
3: Highs of a low around 100 today under sunny skies, winds out of the south 15 to 20 miles per hour. Slight chance of thunderstorms tonight, lows dip down to about 72, partly cloudy skies. From the cool 103.5 Weather Center, powered by Weatherology, I'm staff meteorologist Jennifer Wojcicki. Right now, 84.
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6: A heat advisory remains in effect.
7: Highs level off around 100 today under sunny skies, winds out of the south 15 to 20 miles per hour. Slight chance of thunderstorms tonight, lows dip down to about 72, partly cloudy skies. From the cool 103.5 Weather Center, powered by Weatherology, I'm staff meteorologist

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3: 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I'm Chad Moyer. Latest numbers from the Chicago Board of Trade. July corn, 12 and a half down, $4.25. December down 12 and three quarters at 428 and three quarters. July soybeans down 17 and a half at 1108 and three quarters. And November down 18 and a quarter at 1138. July bean oil is down 150. July soybean meal is down 330 a ton. July Kansas City wheat last trade 2 and a half down, 608 and a half. Livestock futures are mostly lower as well. August live cattle 317 lower, 242.65. October down 295. August feeder cattle 387 down at 365.92. September down 352. August lean hogs are up 72 at 97.30, but October is down 40. July class 3 milk down 3 cents, 15.69. In the equities, S&P is up 72. NASDAQ is up 519. Crude oil futures are up a buck and a half.
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1: A heat advisory remains in effect.
2: Ample sunshine expected this afternoon with daytime highs approaching 100. Southerly winds 15 to 20 miles per hour. Lows dip down to about 72. Tonight, slight chance of thunderstorms. From the cool 103.5 Weather Center, powered by Weatherology, I'm staff meteorologist Jennifer Wojcicki. Currently 86.
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Linda Ronstadt. Hurt So Bad It's Here on Cool Radio, live and local from the Better Homes and Gardens Real Estate, the Good Life Group Studios in York. Hot today, heat advisory until 9 p.m. We told you it was coming. Full check of the forecast coming up. Here's Gary Wright on Cool Radio.

0: 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You see what we did there? Hey, don't forget to sign up on our website for the Summer Block Party. 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They've got it at Crouch's there in Seward. 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We'll have that announcement for our winner. 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
2: A heat advisory remains in effect. Ample sunshine expected this afternoon, with daytime highs approaching 100. Southerly winds 15 to 20 miles per hour. Lows dip down to about 72. Tonight, slight chance of thunderstorms. From the Cool 103.5 Weather Center, powered by Weatherology, I'm staff meteorologist Jennifer Wojcicki. Currently 86.
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My name is Eric. A good Monday. It's a hot one out there. Hydrate, everybody. Here's Sinead O'Connor.

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Good times and great music. Hey, speaking of good times and great music, Hotel California, a salute to the Eagles. It's a tribute band. It's coming to the they're coming to the Grand Island Casino and Resort this Friday, July the 3rd at 8 p.m. Big concert coming up, and we have tickets to give away. 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
11: This is a Market Minute on the Rural Radio Network. I'm Chad Moyer. Here are the latest numbers from the Chicago Board of Trade. July corn, 12 and 3 quarters down to $4 even. September down 13 and a quarter. December down 12 and 3 quarters at 428 and 3 quarters. July soybeans down 18 and a quarter at 1108. August beans down 17 and a half. November beans 18 lower at 1138 and a quarter. July bean oil down 227. July soybean meal is down $4 a ton. July Kansas City wheat down 9. Last trade at 602. Livestock futures are mostly lower today as well. August live cattle, 235 down to 243.47. August feeder cattle, 295 lower, 366.90. August lean hogs do have a 52-cent gain, 97.10, but October is down 55. July Class 3 milk futures unchanged, 15.72. In the energy markets, higher crude oil up 166 last check. S&P is up 91, NASDAQ up 629.
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2: A heat advisory remains in effect.
3: Ample sunshine expected this afternoon, with daytime highs approaching 100. Southerly winds 15 to 20 miles per hour. Lows dip down to about 72. Tonight, slight chance of thunderstorms. From the cool 103.5 Weather Center, powered by Weatherology, I'm staff meteorologist Jennifer Vujicic. Currently 88.
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I can almost guarantee you you're going to hear that particular song, Lionized by the Eagles, on the Hotel California concert. It is this Friday, 8 p.m. at the Grand Island Casino and Resort. Of course, we've got the ticket giveaway. Just mentioned it. 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REO Speedwagon is on the way next.

Madonna, I'll remember. It's here on Cool Radio. 105, the expected heat index for this afternoon. Folks, if you are out and about, please make sure you are hydrating. If you're one of those folks who does have to work outside, some extra water, some extra cool water, and some shade is going to be in store. Make sure you're taking care of your pets and check on the neighbors as well, would you? Here's Elvis.

0: 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A salute to the Eagles. The concert is this Friday at 8 p.m. at the Grand Island Casino and Resort. We are drawing for your chance to win tickets to that event on Wednesday. 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
3: A heat advisory remains in effect.
4: Ample sunshine expected this afternoon, with daytime highs approaching 100. Southerly winds 15 to 20 miles per hour. Lows dip down to about 72. Tonight, slight chance of thunderstorms. From the cool 103.5 Weather Center, powered by Weatherology, I'm staff meteorologist Jennifer Vujitsky. Currently 88.
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Richard Marx on Cool Radio. Hold on to the night. Don't forget, hot, dry, windy coming up. And it looks like it's not going away anytime soon. Summer is very much here. Stay cool out there. Don't be gray, but drift away on Cool Radio.

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0: 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Summer Block Party rolls on our weekend. Of course, the music changes just a little bit. We go full party mode all weekend long for you here on Cool Radio. And we have a gift certificate to give away. $100 gift certificate to Crouch's Farm and Hardware in Seward. That drawing will be coming up, a reminder, on Thursday. We're going to bump it up a week, or bump it up a day as far as our drawing, just so that we can make sure we get that to you in case you need something over the 4th of July holiday. And a big thank you to Bear Furniture, Camping World of Lincoln, and Penner's Tire Pros in York for sponsoring our summer block party going on all summer long. 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
2: As we celebrate the 250th birthday of America this July, here are some interesting facts about the Revolutionary War. April 19th of 1775 is the date most known as the start of the American Revolution, but historians consider the first death of the war 5 years earlier in 1770 when Crispus Attucks was killed during the Boston Massacre. Independence Day is July 4th when the Declaration was signed, but Continental Congress actually declared our independence on July 2nd. Spies in the Revolutionary War communicated using invisible ink made with ferrous sulfate, water, and lemon juice.
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4: From the Gingrich Structures Market Desk, I'm Chad Moyer on the Rural Radio Network. Here's how we settled out the day. First of all, in the grains, July corn 10 3/4 down, 402. December down 11.5 at 430. July soybeans settled 17.5 down at 1108 3/4. November down 17.25 at 1139. July bean oil down 223. July soybean meal 230 a ton lower. July Kansas City wheat 11 cents down at $6 even. September down 4 3/4 at 614 3/4. Livestock futures lower as well, settling out. August live cattle 225 down, 243.57. October down 182 at 237.37. August feeder cattle 237 down at 367.47. September down 192 at 365.75. August lean hogs did manage a 70 cent gain, 97.27, but October settled down 42, 81.52. Class 3 milk futures July down a penny, 15.71. 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
7: I'm weatherology meteorologist Jennifer Wojcicki with a significant weather update. A heat advisory continues until 9 p.m. tomorrow night. A heat advisory means that a combination of high temperatures and high humidity will produce dangerous conditions, especially for those who are sensitive to heat, especially children and the elderly. In order to prevent heat sickness and heat stroke, take steps to keep cool, drink plenty of water, stay in the shade as much as possible, and, if you must be outside, take occasional breaks in an air-conditioned building to cool down. Watch out for the warning signs of heat stroke, including dizziness, nausea, headache, and disorientation. A heat advisory continues until 9 p.m. tomorrow night. From the cool 103.5 Weather Center, I'm meteorologist Jennifer Wojcicki. This significant weather update has been brought to you by the following sponsors.
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2: The heat advisory continues until 9 p.m. tonight. Mainly sunny skies this afternoon, with daytime highs approaching 98. Southerly winds 15 to 20 miles per hour. Chance of thunderstorms tonight. Lows of a low around 72, partly cloudy. From the Cool 103.5 Weather Center, powered by Weatherology, I'm staff meteorologist Laura Lockwood. Currently, it's 90 degrees.
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5: 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Born in Louisiana, Edgar made a career in commodity trading and grain merchandising. But friends say what made Edgar special was how he used these experiences to directly serve producers. Edgar believed agriculture worked best when people had strong relationships and a sense of shared purpose. He invested in young people and underserved communities throughout Kansas and Nebraska, including his work in founding the Kansas Black Farmers Association. Rancher and friend Kevin Cooksley said Edgar's investment in youth, dedication to producers, and commitment to building stronger communities was what set him apart.
6: I think it's extremely fitting that he be recognized for service to agriculture because that's exactly what he represented, what he did. There's just been nobody quite like him in my lifetime anyway.
5: The Nebraska Rural Radio Association is honored to recognize the late Edgar Hicks for his service to agriculture.
7: A heat advisory continues until 9 p.m. tonight. Mainly sunny skies this afternoon, with daytime highs approaching 98. Southerly winds 15 to 20 miles per hour. Chance of thunderstorms tonight. Lows of a lot around 72, partly cloudy. From the Cool 103.5 Weather Center, powered by Weatherology, I'm staff meteorologist Laura Lockwood. Currently, it's 90 degrees.
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10: With ag information on the Rural Radio Network, I'm Steve White. Markets may feel quieter after weeks of headline risk, but that doesn't mean the story is settled. On our weekly market roundup, Heather Ramsey of the ARC Group says grain markets are showing cautious optimism heading into July and explained why the weather we see doesn't always matter in the big picture.
11: No matter what happens in our backyard, it's got to happen from a widespread situation. And then it is two solid weeks out on analysis before anybody thinks anything is significant enough to trade on a widespread level.
10: She says the widely discussed heat forecasts have to actually materialize and persist before they translate into real yield concerns. On soybeans, Ramsey points out that while prices have struggled, the math inside the soybean complex tells a different story.
11: When you look at the soybean crush picture, soybeans are actually undervalued versus the rest of those pieces, soy meal, soy oil.
10: Meanwhile, Ross Baldwin of AgMarket.net says livestock markets continue to send a clear signal. Demand hasn't cracked even with elevated beef prices.
12: I still think the beef markets themselves are going to stay well supported. I don't see a path for cheaper beef prices for the U.S. consumer as we head through the remainder of 26. Supplies are going to remain tight enough even out into 27 that this beef market's going to continue to stay strong. And while I don't think we just go straight up and think we're going to go to 410, 420, 430 type numbers on the choice cutout, it's going to stay well supported. We've seen choice pull back this low 390 level, even get into the high 380s, and it strengthens right back up.
10: You can catch the full conversation with Heather Ramsey and Ross Baldwin on this week's Weekly Market Roundup. And for more ag news, check out RuralRadioNetwork.com.
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1: The heat advisory continues until 9 p.m. tonight. Mainly sunny skies this afternoon, with daytime highs approaching 98. Winds out of the south, 15 to 20 miles per hour. Partly cloudy tonight. Slight chance for storms. Lows around 72. From the Cool 103.5 Weather Center, powered by Weatherology, I'm staff meteorologist Laura Lockwood. Right now, it's 91 degrees.
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Michael Jackson, rock with you. I'm here to rock with you until 6 o'clock this evening. Hello, I am Gene. Don't stop believing. It's Journey on Cool Radio.

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0: Good times, great music. Glenn Frey, the one you love, of course, Glenn Frey with the Eagles. 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
4: A heat advisory continues until 9 p.m. tonight. Mainly sunny skies this afternoon, with daytime highs approaching 98. Winds out of the south, 15 to 20 miles per hour. Partly cloudy tonight. Slight chance for storms. Lows around 72. From the Cool 103.5 Weather Center, powered by Weatherology, I'm staff meteorologist Laura Lockwood. Right now, it's 91 degrees.
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0: Lindsey Buckingham, that one is called Trouble. Sheryl Crow also in there, the Climax Blues Band, some Santana, Crosby, Stills, and Nash, too. Stick around, and I will reward you with tunes from Queen and Survivor coming up.
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9: 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Corn today ended 10 to 11 cents down. Soybeans were down 17 cents. Sue Martin at Ag and Investments Clearing in Iowa says the trade looking at good growing conditions and preparing for tomorrow's USDA reports.
10: When we look at the exports for corn, you know, shipments have been very, very good. I'd expect that the exports would be basically increased again in this report, and maybe as much as 50 million bushels. And then the other thing is, in the beans, it's not only exports, it's crush. And I think the crush will also be anticipated to be a little bit on the higher side. So between the two of those, I could see where this carryout could be tightening a little bit.
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2: A heat advisory continues until 9 p.m. tonight. Slight chance for storms tonight. Otherwise, partly cloudy skies. Lows dip down to about 72. South winds 10 to 15 miles per hour. Highs level off around 93. Tomorrow, mainly sunny skies. From the cool 103.5 Weather Center, powered by Weatherology, I'm staff meteorologist Laura Lockwood. Currently 93.
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0: the Eagles and the Best of My Love. I remind you once again that this Wednesday we're going to give away our tickets to see Hotel California, A Salute to the Eagles, coming to the Grand Island Casino and Resort this Friday, July 3rd. 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
2: 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Time for the week that was. Melanie Wilkinson joins us here in studio.
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6: 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We've had quite a week. 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
7: A heat advisory continues until 9 p.m. tonight. Slight chance for storms tonight. Otherwise, partly cloudy skies. Lows dip down to about 72. South winds 10 to 15 miles per hour. Highs level off around 93. Tomorrow, mainly sunny skies. From the Cool 103.5 Weather Center, powered by Weatherology, I'm staff meteorologist Laura Lockwood. Currently 93.
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0: ambrosia, which, by the way, is the food of the gods, in case you did not know what that meant. 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Tracy Chapman, Eric Carmen, Mariah Carey also in there. 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
12: A heat advisory continues until 9 p.m. tonight. Slight chance for storms tonight. Otherwise, partly cloudy skies. Lows dip down to about 72. South winds 10 to 15 miles per hour. Highs level off around 93. Tomorrow, mainly sunny skies. From the cool 103.5 Weather Center, powered by Weatherology, I'm staff meteorologist Laura Lockwood. Right now, it's 93 degrees.
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coming to the Nebraska State Fair this year. That is the KC and the Sunshine Band, and that's the way I like it. This is the way I like it. Aretha Franklin, a little respect. 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

0: And rubber band man. Hello, I am Gene. Until 6 o'clock, we got some great music coming up from Linda Ronstadt and Aaron Neville, also the Allman Brothers, Bob Seger, Melissa Etheridge. They're all coming up.
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5: 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Born in Louisiana, Edgar made a career in commodity trading and grain merchandising. But friends say what made Edgar special was how he used these experiences to directly serve producers. Edgar believed agriculture worked best when people had strong relationships and a sense of shared purpose. He invested in young people and underserved communities throughout Kansas and Nebraska, including his work in founding the Kansas Black Farmers Association. Rancher and friend Kevin Cooksley said Edgar's investment in youth, dedication to producers, and commitment to building stronger communities was what set him apart.
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0: We're coming up on the 5 o'clock hour Friday afternoon. Before you travel, please check ahead and see what the conditions are like before you're going.
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9: Welcome in. Time for the week that was. Melanie Wilkinson joins us here in studio.
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9: How we doing?
10: It's good. We've had quite a week. A lot of things have been happening.
8: 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From the Better Homes and Gardens Real Estate, the Good Life Group Studios.
11: A heat advisory continues until 9 p.m. tonight. Slight chance for storms tonight. Otherwise, partly cloudy skies. Lows dip down to about 72. South winds 10 to 15 miles per hour. Highs level off around 93. Tomorrow, mainly sunny skies. From the Cool 103.5 Weather Center, powered by Weatherology, I'm staff meteorologist Laura Lockwood. Right now, it's 93 degrees.
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I sit and I wonder sometimes

0: Melissa Etheridge, and I'm the only one. And that's going to wrap things up for me tonight. I hope you go out and have a great Monday evening. Of course, it's hot out there, so be safe. Drink a lot of water and take breaks as often as you can. And we'll see you again coming up Tuesday afternoon.
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1: I'm weatherology meteorologist Jennifer Wojcicki with a significant weather update. A heat advisory continues until 9 p.m. tomorrow night. A heat advisory means that a combination of high temperatures and high humidity will produce dangerous conditions, especially for those who are sensitive to heat, especially children and the elderly. In order to prevent heat sickness and heat stroke, take steps to keep cool, drink plenty of water, stay in the shade as much as possible, and, if you must be outside, take occasional breaks in an air-conditioned building to cool down. Watch out for the warning signs of heat stroke, including dizziness, nausea, headache, and disorientation. A heat advisory continues until 9 p.m. tomorrow night. From the cool 103.5 Weather Center, I'm meteorologist Jennifer Wojcicki. This significant weather update has been brought to you by the following sponsors.
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1: A heat advisory continues until 9 p.m.

0: overnight. Slight chance for storms tonight, otherwise partly cloudy skies. Lows dip down to about 72, south winds 10 to 15 miles per hour. Highs level off around 93. Tomorrow, mainly sunny skies. From the cool 103.5 Weather Center, powered by Weatherology, I'm staff meteorologist Laura Lockwood. Currently, it's 91 degrees.
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7: The Battle of Gettysburg on July 1st through the 3rd marked the turning point of the Civil War. After defensive victories in Virginia, Confederate General Lee hoped that winning a battle north of the Mason-Dixon line would force negotiations to end the war. The overwhelming defeat at Gettysburg prevented Lee's goals and forced a retreat. Union Major General Meade also had a missed opportunity. Despite President Lincoln's urging, he did not pursue Lee's retreating army, thus missing the opportunity to trap them and force a Confederate surrender. The bloodiest single battle of the war, there were more than 50,000 casualties in 3 days, ending in a decisive Union victory.
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9: A heat advisory continues until 9 p.m. tonight. Slight chance for storms tonight. Otherwise, partly cloudy skies. Lows dip down to about 72. South winds 10 to 15 miles per hour. Highs level off around 93. Tomorrow, mainly sunny skies. From the Cool 103.5 Weather Center, powered by Weatherology, I'm staff meteorologist Laura Lockwood. Currently, it's 91 degrees.
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